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Very good morning to each and every one of you lovely listeners. You are tuned in to Akashvani FM Jongpi, that's broadcasting on 103.6 MHz. Friends, here with me RJ Wizzle. I'd like to welcome each and every one of you to our program lineup for today, the 8th of July 2026. Friends, up until now, you've been listening to programs from FM Gold Delhi. And in a short while from now, we will relay Delhi Station for the news in Hindi at 6, which will be followed by the news in English at 6:05. 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
1: This is Akashvani, the news read by Shagun Chopra. Prime Minister Narendra Modi has called for a stronger India-Indonesia strategic partnership, saying it will contribute not only to the prosperity of the two nations, but also to regional and global peace and stability. Addressing the Indonesian Parliament in Jakarta yesterday, Mr. Modi said, India follows path of development, not expansionism.
2: Bharat vistarvad nahi, vikasvad ki niti par chalta hai, aur isliye hum Bharat mein kehte hain, सबका साथ सबका विकास। आज मैं यही मंत्र यही भावना लेकर इंडोनेशिया के आप सभी सांसद सदस्यों के बीच आया हूं। भारत और इंडोनेशिया के बीच समुद्र ताजा भविष्य का केंद्र है।
1: Earlier, Prime Minister Modi held delegation-level talks with his Indonesian President Prabowo Subianto in Jakarta to review the full spectrum of bilateral ties and provide fresh momentum to the comprehensive strategic partnership between the two countries. The two leaders also witnessed the exchange of memoranda of understanding aimed at enhancing collaboration in areas of mutual interest. The Prime Minister's office PMO held a high-level review meeting yesterday to review possible impact of El Nino on various sectors and preparedness measures. The meeting was held under the chairmanship of Principal Secretary to Prime Minister Dr. P.K. Mishra at the Seva Tirth. Secretaries and senior officials of more than 15 ministries were present at the meeting. Dr. Mishra directed that the overall situation should be continuously monitored and the impact of the monsoon or delayed monsoon on vulnerable districts must be assessed in coordination with states so that remedial action can be taken up when necessary. During the meeting, officials of the IMD presented the overall rainfall situation in June and July till yesterday. Director General of Meteorology updated on the status of monsoon coverage in the country and the possible impact of El Nino. The first week of July has shown above normal monsoon. Weak to moderate El Nino is expected in July and August. Secretary Agriculture made a detailed presentation on the preparedness for possible impact of El Nino during the Kharif season. Department of Drinking Water and Sanitation informed of their monitoring of the situation in the districts and stable situation as on date. Department of Health and Family Welfare has put in place advisories for heat waves and monitoring of heat waves, high humidity and dengue outbreaks. Department of Consumer Affairs shared status of retail prices and adequacy of buffer of rice, wheat and pulses. Department of Rural Development briefed on work started since 1st July under Viksit Bharat Guarantee for Rozgar and Ajivika Mission and 1 crore person days have been generated so far. External Affairs Minister Dr. S. Jaishankar has stated that the India-Bahrain cooperation continues to deepen. Dr. Jaishankar concluded his two-day visit to Bahrain yesterday. During the visit, Dr. Jaishankar had an audience with Bahrain's King Hamad bin Isa Al Khalifa in the presence of Crown Prince and Prime Minister Prince Salman bin Hamad Al Khalifa. He also had a separate call on Deputy Prime Minister Sheikh Khalid bin Abdullah Al Khalifa. During these meetings, the External Affairs Minister conveyed the greetings of President Draupadi Murmu, Prime Minister Narendra Modi, and reaffirmed India's commitment to further deepening the long-standing and friendly bilateral partnership with Bahrain. He thanked the leadership of Bahrain for ensuring the safety, security, and well-being of the Indian community in the kingdom. The External Affairs Minister is currently on an 11-day trip to Qatar, Bahrain, Kuwait, Oman, New York, and Brussels. In football, Switzerland defeated Colombia 4-3 in a penalty shootout in Vancouver to reach the quarterfinals of FIFA World Cup for the first time since 1954. In another round of 16 match, Argentina defeated Egypt 3-2 in Atlanta. Argentina was trailing by 2 goals till 78th minute when the defending champions pulled off a stunning comeback with Cristiano Ronaldo scoring the first goal at 79 minutes. The equaliser came through Messi in 83 minutes while Enzo Fernandez completed the turnaround with the winner in the extra time. In men's cricket, England defeated India by 125 runs in the third T20 international at Trent Bridge in Nottingham last night, chasing a target of 202 runs set by England

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Friends, this is Akash Vani FM Jongpi. That's coming your way in 103.6 MHz. You're with me, RJ Wizzle. A short while ago, you were listening to the news in Hindi, which was followed by the news in English. And yes, the time by our studio clock is 6:10 a.m. and it is time for us to get started with our very first program of the day, which is Music for the Soul, where we bring to you devotional music in Khasi, Jaintia and English. So stay put and stay tuned to 103.6 MHz Akashvani FM Jongpi.

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That's coming up in 103.6 MHz. And this is the show Music on the Go, where I've got a lot of music to play for you this morning. Friends, I also want to remind you that at 7.30, we will bring your way the daily updates on Wimbledon Tennis Championship 2026. And at 7.50, you'll be listening to the news in Khasi, which will be followed by the news in Hindi at 8, the news in English at 8.15, and the Northeast news in English at 8.30. 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

Kenegedega Akashvani FM Jongpi, Kebuan Jepi Hau Shi Spotlight, Point Henry Meghat, Tepalok Hidol Kat Ben Ngau RG Bezo, Ben Ngila Poi Shi Kemakut, Jongko Benta, Ben Nengkong, Jongko Nengke Program Music on the Go. Teha Kepor Nyo San Pau, Ben Siyok Sengau, Ya Kekubor Kekhtin Kasi, Ben Sebut, Da Kekubor Kekhtin Hindi, Ya Kepor Prabeje, Kekubor Kekhtin Pareng, Ya Kepor Prashpua, Ba Kekubor, Na Kejelas, Ya Teilam Mingi, Ha Kepor Prashiteng, Ben Ngin Sebeteng Biang, Ya Kebenta, Kebaar, Jongko Nengke Program Music on the Go, Ha Kepor Prasau Pau. Ya, pada sengap ya usis palai poin Henry Megahertz Akashvani FM Jongpi. Friends, we've come to the end of the first segment of the program Music on the Go. In a short while from now at 7:50, you'll be listening to the news in Kasi, which will be followed by the news in Hindi at 8, the news in English at 8:15, and the Northeast news in English at 8:30. And we will continue the second segment of the program Music on the Go at 8:40, only on 103.6 MHz Akashvani FM Jongpi.

0: terrorism cooperation, which is expected to be signed soon. The two countries welcome the planned third India-Indonesia security dialogue as a platform to expand cooperation in counter-terrorism, transnational crime, cyber-security, emerging technologies, defense industry, maritime security and space. Both leaders also agreed to explore greater cooperation in the cyber domain through policy dialogue, capacity building and exchange of expertise and best practices. Shrandipan Dashgupta, Akashvani News, Jakarta.
1: Prime Minister Narendra Modi has become the first Indian Prime Minister to address the Parliament of Indonesia. Addressing Indonesian lawmakers in Jakarta, Mr. Modi called for a new era in bilateral relations anchored in shared civilizational heritage, democratic values and a common vision for the future. Describing India as a mother of democracy, the Prime Minister said New Delhi is committed to strengthening democratic linkages with Indonesia.
2: भारत दुनिया का सबसे बड़ा लोकतंत्र है, मदर ऑफ डेमोक्रेसी है और इंडोनेशिया दुनिया की तीसरी सबसे बड़ी डेमोक्रेसी है. भारत में सैकड़ों भाषाएं और अनेक परंपराएं हैं, तो इंडोनेशिया में भी सैकड़ों भाषाएं और अनेक परंपराएं हैं. भारत में वसुधैव कुटुंबकम का मंत्र है, तो इंडोनेशिया में भिन्ने का तुंगल इक्का का विचार.
1: The Prime Minister noted that shared historical experiences, common developmental challenges, and the aspirations of the people have brought India and Indonesia closer as strategic partners. Highlighting India's development journey and the synergies between the vision of Viksit Bharat 2047 and Golden Indonesia 2045, Indonesia Emas 2045, PM Modi called for deeper collaboration in trade, investment, connectivity, food and energy security, digital public infrastructure and emerging technologies.
2: यहाँ इंडोनेशिया में आप एमास 2045 के महत्वाकांक्षी विजन पर चल रहे हैं और भारत में हम विकसित भारत 2047 का संकल्प लेकर आगे बढ़ रहे हैं. अपने इन लक्ष्यों को हासिल करने में हम एक दूसरे के पूरक बन सकते हैं. हम दुनिया की सबसे यूथफुल सोसाइटीज हैं. हम दुनिया की सबसे तेजी से आगे बढ़ रही बड़ी अर्थव्यवस्थाओं में हैं. हम दोनों मेजर मैरिटाइम पावर्स हैं. हम ग्लोबल साउथ की मजबूत आवाज हैं.
1: Prime Minister Modi will visit the iconic Prambanan Temple in Yogyakarta along with Indonesian President today. The visit underscores the deep cultural and civilizational ties that have connected India and Indonesia for over 1,000 years. Built in the 9th century, Prambanan is Indonesia's largest Hindu temple complex and one of Southeast Asia's finest architectural masterpieces. Originally comprising 240 large and small temples dedicated to Brahma, Vishnu and Shiva, the complex stands as a remarkable testament to the spread of Indian cultural influence across the region. Its magnificent stone reliefs depict scenes from the Ramayana, reflecting how Indian epics crossed the seas and became an integral part of Javanese culture. In the second leg of his three-nation tour, Prime Minister Modi will reach Melbourne today on a three-day visit where he will participate in the third India-Australia annual summit with Australian Prime Minister Anthony Albanese. Mr. Modi will also participate in the India-Australia CEOs Forum where he will address a gathering of top business leaders from both countries. He will also address a large gathering of the Indian diaspora and constitute a strong pillar of the India-Australia relationship. Our correspondent has filed this report.
3: The bilateral discussions between Prime Minister Modi and his Australian counterpart, Anthony Albanese, are set to advance cooperation across several key domains. The economic engine of this relationship is accelerating at an unprecedented pace, with two-way trades in goods and services already crossing $33 billion in 2025. The ambition to reach $100 billion by 2030 is now a tangible objective. The India-Australia Economic Cooperation and Trade Agreement, providing duty-free access for all Indian exports since January 2026 has catalyzed massive capital flows. Beyond traditional trade, the partnership is now defined by digital-first investments such as AirTrunk's $30 billion commitment to AI-ready data centers in India. Simultaneously, the $4.5 billion Project Ceres fertilizer plant exemplifies Make in India, Make in Australia synergy with Indian industrial expertise, providing the modular backbone for Australian production. Defense and security cooperation has rapidly evolved

0: into a primary pillar of the partnership. Following the second defense minister's dialogue in New Delhi on June 1st of 2026, the two nations continue to deepen industrial integration and maritime security. Suhas Ram, Akashwani News, Melbourne, Australia.
1: This is Akashwani giving you the news. For quick news updates around the clock, follow us on X handle at AIR News Alerts. And for details of stories and more, log on to our website www.newsonair.gov.in and download News on AIR app. The Prime Minister's Office, PMO, held a high-level review meeting to review possible impact of El Nino on various sectors and preparedness measures. The meeting was held under the chairmanship of Principal Secretary to the Prime Minister, Dr. P.K. Mishra, at the Seva Teerth yesterday. Secretaries and senior officials of more than 15 ministries were present at the meeting. Dr. Mishra directed that the overall situation should be continuously monitored and the impact of the monsoon or delayed monsoon on vulnerable districts must be assessed in coordination with states so that remedial action can be taken up when necessary. He emphasized that ensuring adequate availability of drinking water in vulnerable districts must be a top priority and directed optimal reservoir water utilization and judicious use of available water. We have more from a correspondent.
2: During the meeting, officials of the India Meteorological Department presented the overall rainfall situation in June and July. The Director General of the Met Department updated on the status of monsoon coverage in the country and the possible impact of El Nino. He informed that weak to moderate El Nino is expected in July and August. Secretary Agriculture made a detailed presentation on the preparedness for possible impact of El Nino during the Kharif season. He underlined that weekly meetings of Crop Weather Watch Group along with states are being convened to enable timely decision-making and contingency response. He noted that district agriculture contingency plans have been updated for 262 vulnerable districts and campaigns for Pradhan Mantri Fasal Bima Yojana and Kisan Credit Card coverage in vulnerable states have also been initiated. During the meeting, the Department of Animal Husbandry and Dairying was asked to assess the availability of dry fodder, green fodder and cattle feed at both macro and micro level. Department of Drinking Water and Sanitation informed that they are continuously monitoring and the situation as on date is stable. With Anupam Mishra, Priya Mondal, Akashwani News, Delhi.
1: The Enforcement Directorate, ED, has conducted searches at five premises in and around Kolkata in connection with alleged dishonest financial dealings, unlawful collection of money and routing of suspected funds through certain bank accounts of the All India Trinamool Congress, AITC. The searches were carried out at the premises linked to the private firm Carewell Group of companies operating in the aviation sector, its directors and one purported electoral trust. According to the ED's preliminary investigation, more than 150 crore rupees were routed through aviation and travel companies for suspicious purposes. The US military has launched new strikes against Iran hours after three merchant ships were struck in the Strait of Hormuz. In a statement, U.S. Central Command said that American forces have launched strikes to impose heavy costs for targeting and attacking commercial shipping crewed by innocent civilians in an international waterway. Iran's Deputy Foreign Minister Kazem Garibabadi said that the new attacks by the U.S. are a violation of the agreement. Moreover, the United States has also revoked a license that had authorized the sale of Iranian oil as part of the interim deal to end the fighting between the two countries. On to sports and football, Argentina and Switzerland have stormed into the quarterfinals of the FIFA World Cup. We have a report.
3: Switzerland defeated Colombia 4-3 in the penalty shootout in Vancouver to reach the quarterfinals of FIFA World Cup for the first time since 1954. Colombia faltered when Davinson Sanchez smashed his spot kick against the bar and Cucho Hernandez had his effort saved by goalkeeper Gregor Kobel before Ruben Vargas scored to book a quarterfinal date with holders Argentina. The two sides were tied after extra time with no goals. In another round of 16 match, Argentina defeated Egypt 3-2 in Atlanta. Argentina was trailing by two goals till 78th minute when the defending champions pulled off a stunning comeback with Cristiano Romero scoring the first goal at 79 minutes. The equalizer came through Messi in 83 minutes while Enzo Fernandez completed the turnaround with the winner in the extra time. Chirag Jha from Sports Desk.

0: In men's cricket, England defeated India by 125 runs in the third T20 International at Trent Bridge in Nottingham last night, chasing a target of 202 runs set by England. India lost wickets in quick succession and were all out with a paltry score of 76 in 11.4 overs. For England, Josh Tung took four wickets, while Jofra Archer scalped three. And now for a look at today's newspapers, it's over to Shagun.
1: Thank you, Abhishek. The wide-ranging talks in Jakarta between PM Modi and Indonesian President Prabowo Subianto is noticed prominently by the dailies. Brahmos, Astra, EVMs in focus as India-Indonesia Inc. 14 packs headlines the Tribune. The Indian Express in an editorial piece writes the end of football superpower dump. The paper elaborates, world football's beloved giant Brazil is sinking in a World Cup where tiny nations like Cape Verde and Curaçao showed that they even can compete and where Germany and Holland went home early while Italy were a no-show. And finally, Ernest Hemingway's novel The Sun Also Rises on Bull runs turn 100. Well, The Indian Express writes that Nobel laureates work places Spanish city Pamplona on the map for millions of people. And with that, it's back to you, Abhishek.
0: Thank you, Shagun. And now, before we end the bulletin, the headlines once again. India and Indonesia strongly condemn terrorism in all its forms and call for decisive and coordinated international efforts to combat this menace. Prime Minister Narendra Modi becomes the first Indian Prime Minister to address Indonesian Parliament, calls for deeper strategic partnership between the two countries. Prime Minister's office reviews El Nino impact, asks central ministries to work with states on preparedness measures. ED conducts searches at multiple locations in Kolkata in connection with financial irregularities involving bank accounts linked to Trinamool Congress. US launches strikes against Iran after attacks on vessels in Strait of Hormuz, also revokes its sanctions relief on Iranian oil. And in football, Argentina and Switzerland enter quarterfinals of FIFA World Cup. And with that, we end the morning news. Have a nice day.

This is Akashvani Shillong, the Northeast News Bulletin, read by Vindrani Rajana. The headlines. BRICS nations adopt Guwahati Declaration to strengthen cooperation against illicit drug trafficking and transnational organized crime. Tripura's tea industry is set to receive major investment proposals worth 726 crore rupees from four private companies based in Karnataka, Tamil Nadu and West Bengal. Meghalaya Chief Minister Conrad K. Sangma urges Centre to delegate powers under Mines and Minerals Development and Regulation Act to approve coal mining plans and grant prior approvals within the state. Sikkim launches Mission Million Oak Trees by 2047 project to plant 1 million oak trees to strengthen water security, revive native forests and mitigate climate change. And other news in detail. The two-day BRICS Heads of Anti-Drug Agencies meeting concluded in Guwahati yesterday with the adoption of the Guwahati Declaration, reaffirming their commitment to strengthen cooperation against illicit drug trafficking and transnational organised crime. BRICS member countries pledged to enhance timely exchange of information, intelligence and best practices while promoting the use of innovative technologies and data-driven approaches to combat drug trafficking. They also underlined the need to strengthen specialised initiatives for drug demand reduction, promote healthy lifestyles and safeguard those in vulnerable situations, particularly children and the youth. The meeting brought together representatives from Brazil, China, Ethiopia, India, Indonesia, Iran, Russia and the United Arab Emirates under India's BRICS chairmanship for 2026. Tripura's tea industry is set to receive a major boost with investment proposals worth 726 crore rupees from four private companies based in Karnataka, Tamil Nadu and West Bengal. Addressing a press conference in Agartala yesterday, Tripura Tea Development Corporation Chairman Samir Ranjan Ghosh said that the Memoranda of Understanding will be signed during the Destination Tripura Business Conclave tomorrow in the presence of Chief Minister Dr. Manik Saha. Ghosh also announced that a tea auction centre will soon be launched in Agartala. Tamil Nadu-based NDR Infrastructure Private Limited will invest 500 crore rupees, while Karnataka-based Monowort

Recycle Private Limited and Infidirect Tech Solutions Private Limited will invest 100 crore rupees and 26 crore rupees respectively. West Bengal-based Iti Bachak Barta Foundation has proposed an investment of 100 crore rupees. Meghalaya Chief Minister Conrad K. Sangma yesterday urged the centre to delegate powers to Meghalaya under the Mines and Minerals Development and Regulation Act to approve coal mining plans and grant prior approvals within the state. During a meeting with Union Coal and Mines Minister G. Kishan Reddy in New Delhi, Sangma said the move would benefit thousands of small tribal coal holders. He highlighted Meghalaya's unique sixth scheduled land ownership system and sought relaxation from existing procedures that exclude small miners. The union minister proposed to constitute a committee to examine the matter, a suggestion welcomed by the chief minister. Assam Chief Minister Dr. Himanta Biswa Sarma yesterday strongly defended police using retaliatory force against drug traffickers, asserting that law enforcement must be allowed to take decisive action when faced with violent resistance. He was replying to a motion on a drug-free Assam in Assembly, moved by Congress MLA Jakir Hussain Sikdar on the second day of the budget session. Dr. Sarma said, a strong crackdown on narcotics will not only reduce

from existing procedures that exclude small minors. The union minister proposed to constitute a committee to examine the matter, a suggestion welcomed by the chief minister. Assam Chief Minister Dr. Himanta Biswa Sarma yesterday strongly defended police using retaliatory force against drug traffickers, asserting that law enforcement must be allowed to take decisive action when faced with violent resistance. He was replying to a motion on a drug-free Assam in Assembly, moved by Congress MLA Jakir Hussain Sikdar on the second day of the budget session. Dr. Sarma said, a strong crackdown on narcotics will not only reduce drug abuse, but also help curb crimes such as chain snatching, extortion and domestic violence. He called for collective efforts from all stakeholders and sought the continued cooperation of the Assembly in the fight against drug menace. Highlighting the broader challenge of drug trafficking, the Chief Minister said, investigations into drug supply chains often lead to the international border with Myanmar through transit routes in Mizoram and Manipur. Dr. Sarma also emphasised the need to strengthen rehabilitation efforts for youth affected by substance abuse. Nagaland has taken a major step towards digitalising its agricultural sector with the launch of Unified Digital Agriculture Ecosystem, which was inaugurated by Agriculture Advisor M. Yantan in Kohima yesterday. Described as a game-changer for agriculture, the digital platform is expected to improve transparency, streamline services and ensure that farmers, particularly in remote areas, have better access to information and government support. The new platform features AI-driven market intelligence to help farmers make informed decisions on crop cultivation and marketing, IoT-based smart field monitoring for real-time soil and weather data, and an AI-powered chatbot, Kheti Manu, which provides farming advisory and guidance in local dialects. The initiative positions Nagaland as a pioneer in implementing the digital agriculture mission in the Northeast. Arunachal Pradesh Education Minister P.D. Sona called on Governor K.T. Parnaik at Lok Bhavan Itanagar yesterday. They reviewed the overall education scenario and held detailed discussions on strengthening institutions of higher learning, with particular focus on the Jarbom Gamlin Government Law College. The Governor emphasised measures to address existing challenges and improve academic, administrative and infrastructural standards to meet aspirations of students and faculty members. He also commended for implementing the rationalised teacher transfer system through the Teachers Registry portal to enhance transparency, accountability and equitable deployment of teachers across the state. The Sikkim government has launched the Mission Million Oak Trees by 2047 project. Initiated by Chief Minister Prem Singh Tamangole, the statewide ecological restoration program aims to plant 1 million oak trees to strengthen Sikkim's water security, revive native forests, and mitigate climate change. The project is likely to generate up to 10 billion litres of additional groundwater recharge while protecting biodiversity and watersheds for future generations. In Manipur, the Public Health Engineering Department said that the Jal Jeevan Mission currently covers around 38% of rural households and tap connections, and the state is targeting to complete by March of 2028 under the mission. During a press conference in Imphal yesterday, Additional Chief Engineer Dorendra Rajkumar said, Manipur is implementing projects under Jal Jeevan Mission, Asian Development Bank-funded external-aided project, besides other centrally funded schemes for rural water supply. The external-aided project is expected to benefit nearly 2.6 lakh households, accounting for about 58% of rural coverage works, and expected to be completed by March of next year. In the urban sector, 12 treatment plants at 14 various locations are currently supplying drinking water to Greater Imphal. Smart water meters and other monitoring systems have been introduced to improve operational efficiency, monitor water distribution in real time, and enhance consumer services. The Mizoram government may issue additional taxi permits if the number of taxis registered on the Mizo Taxi app is insufficient. Mizo Taxi, a new mobile application for public
public transport services became operational in Aizawl on the 1st of this month.

It aims to protect commuters from overcharging and was designed to help passengers using taxis, two-wheeler taxis and auto rickshaws to verify and pay the correct fare rates. Only 974 taxis, including 681 two-wheeler taxis, had registered on the platform when the deadline ended on the 30th of June. The Isol Two-Wheeler Taxi Association had conveyed their concerns regarding the Mizo Taxi app, and they are not willing to use it in its present form. The association demanded a revision of the fare, which has been in use since 2024, and withdraw the ₹500 registration fee. Arunachal Pradesh Chief Secretary Manish Kumaran yesterday chaired the 21st Senior Officers Meeting to review the progress of key government initiatives, cabinet decisions, budget announcements and other priority programs. While reviewing the TB Mukt Bharat Abhiyan, he emphasized the importance of collective responsibility and encouraged senior officers to adopt one TB patient each under the initiative, reinforcing the government's commitment to achieving a TB-free Arunachal Pradesh. He also reviewed the implementation of smart metering and directed the concerned chief engineer to convene review meetings twice a month with executive engineers and vendors to closely monitor the progress and address bottlenecks. Daily classroom activities in all schools across Tripura will now begin with the full collective rendition of the national song Vande Mataram, followed by the national anthem Jana Gana Mana. Tripura Chief Minister Dr. Manik Saha stated that the initiative has been introduced to further strengthen patriotism, discipline and national consciousness amongst students, promote national unity, foster respect for India's cultural heritage and instill a strong sense of responsibility towards the nation. And with that, we end the Northeast News Bulletin, which came to you from Akashvani Shillong. Have a nice day.

Kenigrika Akash Vani FM Jongpi Kebon Chupi Hoshi Spotlight Point Henry Megahertz Perlok Nong Sangat Mentan Chupang Pliok Sengau Ya Ke Kubur Ketin Kasi Belebut Ke Kubur Ketin Hindi Kubur Ketin Pareng Bat Ke Kubur Naga Jelas Ya Tailam Ingi Bat Mentapat Ke Por Lebiang Ingi Bangin Ya Beteng Biang Ya Ke Bentah Ke Baar Jong Kenik Program Music On The Go. Friends, a short while ago you were listening to the news in Kasi, which was followed by the news in Hindi, the news in English, and the Northeast news in English. And yes, it is now time for us to continue the second segment of the program, Music on the Go, that's coming your way on 103.6 MHz, Akashvani FM Jongpi.

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0: 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But one lum yaka. 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
0: 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Download yaka voter helpline app. Lani pet online haka voters.eci.gov.in. Pila Ruben Pet Naka www.ceo Miguel

0: The Election Commission of India is launching the third phase of the special intensive revision from June 30th to July 29th. Your friendly neighborhood booth level officer or the BLO is coming right to your doorstep.
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megahertz you with me RJ Bazo and I'd like to welcome each and every one of you to the program text your request Friends, you know the drill. All you have to do is pick up your phones and send in your messages to the number 948510-2311. Yes, the number is 948510-2311. Do remember to include your name, the name of the song, and also the names of a few of your friends and loved ones that you'd like to dedicate that particular song to. Now, without further ado, let's head on and see what some of our friends have to say. Hi RJ, I'm Anita. Please play Cheap Thrills by Sia, dedicated to Ramona, Clotilda, Thomas, Marvin, Jojo. Thanks. Alright. Hi dear RJ, what's up? I'm going to talk to you about the film Dil Hai Tumhara. I'm going to

kam epi kumju ibah lang ren tatyang pak maruin pak na bat ya baru kublish bun mga isuba to katakan sepentem kerpang ya ketu ke jingruana kebenta ke jongpi. Good morning RJ, it's Wasan Hamir from Lumoba. Kindly play for me the song Everywhere by Fleetwood Mac. Alright friends, we've heard some of these requests that our friends have placed. Let's go ahead and now listen to these songs. Coming up next is Fleetwood Mac's Everywhere, which will be followed by Mohabbat from the movie Dil Hai Tumhara, and also Sia's Cheap Thrills, only on Text Your Request, coming away in 103.6 MHz Akashvani FM Jongpi.

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Hakaba Pilatman Pa, Iki Message Ki Jumpy Shingi, Hau Number Kandai Sao Prasan Iwe, Not Arla Iwe Iwe. 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
3: 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Lawan lam shapi do chief electoral officer Meghalaya.
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6: Catch the rain. बारिश के पानी की एक एक बूंद को

Bleepy, but look, nung snap can you get Akashvani FM jump peak bunch of pee house she's part live point and real megahertz, but look here to cut bang out our jibber so. But up thanks to buy PVP ways, I can make a program today at 10 the kibun kitchen grime, one pantam kerpang naka pantaka jump pee. The palak one meal at Chinushinoya, but yes, snap your she's part live point and real megahertz Akashvani FM jump pee. Very good morning, friends. You are tuned in to Akashvani FM Jompi. That's coming your way in 103.6 megahertz. You're with me, RJ Bazo, on the show today at 10. I've got a lot of music lined up for you this morning, and also I've got a lot of interesting facts to share with you. And to get this show on the road, let's head on to a very interesting fact that sounds fake, but is completely true. The United States Postal Service tested mail delivery by missile in 1959. Yes, friends, the United States Postal Service tested mail delivery by missile in 1959. And if ever someone were to ask you which historical fact sounds fake but is true, there's your answer. All right, on that note, let's head on to our very first song of the program. This is Wherever You Will Go by The Calling, only on 103.6 megahertz. 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

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Perlu kita rekan pengau RJ Puzo, hakini ke program Today at 10. 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That's coming your way in 103.6 MHz. And you're with me, RJ Puzo, on the show Today at 10. Now, did you know that more people have walked on the moon than have been born in Antarctica? Yes, you heard that right. More people have walked on the moon than have been born in Antarctica. So 12 people have walked on the moon so far, and only 11 people have been born in Antarctica. So yes, you heard.

Kini-kini Akash Vani FM Jongpi, kebuan jepi hau si spotlight point rio megahertz palok nos kapi dan kat bangau RG Wuzo. Ha kini ke program Today at 10, friends, you tuned into Akash Vani FM Jongpi. That's coming away on 103.6 megahertz, and yes, you're with me, RJ Wuzo, on the show Today at 10. On these hot days, friends, it's very important to remember one very thing, which is safety. Did you know that leaving a bottle of water in a car on a sunny day can start a fire under precise circumstances? Because at the right angle, sunlight hitting a clear bottle filled with a clear liquid can focus the light into a ray that reaches 400 degrees Fahrenheit, and that's enough to singe the inside of a car. So keep that in mind the next time you park your car somewhere sunny. Alright friends, on that note, let's head on to more music coming away on 103.6 megahertz. Akash Vani, FM Jongpi.

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today's lineup of programs, and it has truly been a pleasure playing all of this lovely music for you. And the music will continue with RJ Bakor on the show Jewels of Time, that's coming up next at 11, only on 103.6 MHz Akashvani FM Jompi. This is your RJ Wizard signing off. Until next time, have a good one.

Well, a very good morning to all our dear listeners, and it's great to be back. And yes, you're tuned in to Akashvani FM Jampi 103.6 MHz, also available on the News On Air app. And yes, my dear listeners, you're with Ajibakor this morning, and yes, wishing each and every one of you, my dear listeners, a very good morning, and I hope that you're all doing well. And yes, this morning I present to you the program Jewels of Time, which is a 1 hour program that goes on air every day from 11 a.m. to 12 noon. And yes, in this program I take you on this musical journey to the evergreen songs of the years to years. So are you ready to go on this musical journey with me this morning? So here goes the very first song, and it's the song titled Just One Look, a song by the Hollies, which will be followed by the song Unchained Melody, a song by Roy Hamilton. Stay tuned. This is Akashvani FM Jampi 103.6 MHz.

0: Hello, good people of Meghalaya. Turning 18 soon? Well, don't miss this massive opportunity to become an official voter. If you're 18 years of age, on or before October the 1st, 2026, then it's your time to claim your power.
1: That's right. The Election Commission of India is launching the third phase of the Special Intensive Revision. Heads up, your booth level officer will be visiting your house from 30th June to 29th July 2026. Do keep your documents ready.
0: So mark your calendars. The draft electoral roll drops on August the 5th, 2026. 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
3: 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Time and yes you're listening to the song by Elvis Presley when it rains it really pours and you also heard the song Raindrops Keep Falling on My Head by BJ Thomas and Rhythm of the Rain by the Cascades And yes, my dear listeners, let us continue with this program, Jewels of Time, with the next song. And it's the song called Help Me Make It Through the Night, another song by Elvis Presley, to be followed by a song by Rod Stewart. And it's a song, Have I Told You Lately, to be followed by Neil Diamond in two songs. That is the song, Song Sung Blue and Sweet Carol. Stay tuned. 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

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And yes, my dear listeners, you're with Ajit Bakkor this morning in the program Jewels of Time. And yes, I do hope you're enjoying the songs that I've played for you so far. And yes, you have been listening to the song All I Have to Do Is Dream. And that was a song by Bobby Gentry and Glenn Campbell. And you also heard a song by Neil Diamond, two songs by Neil Diamond, Song Sung Blue and Sweet Caroline. And yes, you also heard Rod Stewart in the song Have I Told You Lately. And so, my dear listeners, we are just halfway with this program, and yes, let us continue listening to more songs coming up for you in this program of Jewels of Time this morning. And yes, here is Tony Orlando and Dawn with the song Tie a Yellow Ribbon, to be followed by the song by Europe, and that is a song called Carrie. And yes, another song will follow after Carry, the song by Europe, and that is Rick Astley with the song Together Forever. 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

People by Paul Young. And yes, with these songs, we finally come to the end of this session of the program, Jewels of Time. And yes, I do hope that you all had a great time tuning in to this program. Well, my dear listeners, stay tuned for the next program that will be coming up in a short while, the program that you're all waiting for. And that is a program, Fun Unlimited. So stay tuned. And yes, this is RG Bokor signing off from the program Jewels of Time, and see you in the program program Fun Unlimited at 12 noon. And yes, looking forward to having fun with all of you, my dear listeners. This is Akash Bani from Jongpin 103.6 MHz.

A very good afternoon to each and every one of you, my dear listeners. Well, this is Akashvani from Jumping 103.6 MHz. And yes, you're with Ajay Bakor this afternoon in the program Fun Unlimited. And yes, this program is also available on the News On Air app. And yes, my dear listeners, in this program, as you all know, that we bring to you questions or riddles. And yes, the fun part is that you get to participate in this program where you get to send in your answers to the number 9485102311. And yes, my dear listeners, I'll be looking forward to each and every one of you for your participation in this program. Kasi tengah sini kebesuk kebak meni pi barok ki palok nong sengap kenik kenik Akashvani FM Jong Pi Hau Shis Pak Lai Point Ring Megahertz Kum Juru Haka News On Air App Bahoy Palok Nong Sengap Haka Nika 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
1: Your vote is your choice. 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

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made this program a huge success. And yes, this is RG Bakor signing off from the program of Fun Unlimited this afternoon. And yes, reminding you that at 1:05 we shall link with Akashvani Daily for the 5 minutes news in English. And I shall be back at 10 minutes past 1 with the program FM Superhit. So see you then. This is Akashvani FM Jompi on 103.6 megahertz.

This is Akashvani. The news read by Anuja Kumar. Prime Minister Narendra Modi today said that he considers it his good fortune to have had repeated opportunities to connect with Lord Shiva at various sacred sites. Addressing at the Prambanan Temple in Yogyakarta, Indonesia, the Prime Minister said he was born in Vadnagar, home to Hatkeshwar Mahadev, and that the Somnath Jyotirling in Gujarat, the first among the 12 Jyotirlings, holds special significance with him, having direct responsibility for its development. Mr. Modi also noted that his parliamentary constituency, that is Kashi, Varanasi, is home to Kashi Vishwanath Mahadev, whose blessings, he said, have always guided him. Referring

0: to the redevelopment of the Kedarnath Temple and the Mahakaleshwar Temple in Ujjain. The Prime Minister said he had the privilege of contributing to these projects. He added that his visit to the Prambanan Temple had also given him the opportunity to initiate renovation efforts, describing it as a matter of great fortune.
1: योग्यकर्ता के इस भव्य मंदिर कॉम्प्लेक्स अब जब हम पुनर्निर्माण का काम करने जा रहे हैं और ये यूनेस्को का वर्ल्ड हेरिटेज है दुनिया के दूर दूर क्षेत्रों में कहीं पर भी जाएं हमें कहीं न कहीं भारत की सांस्कृतिक विरासत के दर्शन होते हैं ये पूरे साउथ ईस्ट एशिया का दूसरा सबसे बड़ा हमारी विरासत की पहचान है.
0: The Prime Minister has since departed for Australia. In the second leg of his three-nation tour, Prime Minister Modi will reach Melbourne today on a three-day visit, where he will participate in the third India-Australia annual summit with the Australian Prime Minister Anthony Albanese. Mr. Modi will also participate in the India-Australia CEOs Forum, where he will address a gathering of top business leaders from both the countries. Mr. Modi will also address a large gathering of the Indian diaspora. The Enforcement Directorate is conducting search operations at five premises in Delhi, NCR, in connection with the ongoing investigations into three cases involving cheating of home buyers through subvention schemes. The investigation conducted by CBI revealed that the builders have cheated the home buyers and investors in the name of subvention schemes. It is further revealed that the builders floated no EMI till possession schemes, whereby the home buyers availed housing loans and booked flats. However, even after the lapse of several years, possession of the flats has not been delivered to them, causing wrongful loss to the home buyers. Union Home Minister Amit Shah today spoke to Maharashtra Chief Minister Devendra Fadnavis regarding the heavy rainfall and flood-like situation in the state. During the conversation, Mr. Shah assured the Chief Minister of all possible assistance from the central government to support the Maharashtra government in dealing with the situation. Several parts of Maharashtra have been affected by heavy rainfall over the past few days. In Jammu and Kashmir, police today said that one terrorist has been killed in an encounter with security forces in Chanapura area of Shopian. Police said that the operation was conducted jointly with Army and the CRPF. Talking to Akashwani News, Inspector General of Police V.K. Birde said a body has been found with arms and ammunition at the spot and the identity is being ascertained. Iran has launched retaliatory strikes on U.S. military installations following the U.S. attacks on its Hormuzgan province and the port city of Mashhad. According to Iranian media, the Islamic Revolutionary Guard Corps, Navy and Aerospace Forces carried out a joint missile and drone operation targeting 85 U.S. military facilities. Meanwhile, Bahrain's Ministry of Interior has urged residents to take shelter after warning sirens sounded across the country. Earlier, the U.S. carried out a fresh round of airstrikes on Iran, targeting more than 80 locations in response to Iran's latest attacks on commercial ships passing through the Strait of Hormuz. In football, Switzerland beat Colombia 4-3 in a penalty shootout in Vancouver to reach the quarterfinals of FIFA World Cup for the first time since 1954. In another round of 16 match, Argentina defeated Egypt 3-2 in Atalanta to enter the quarterfinals of the tournament. With this win, Argentina will play against Switzerland in the quarterfinals. And that is the end of this news bulletin.

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Well, you're tuned into Akashvani FM Jumping 103.6 megahertz, also available on the News on Air app. And yes, my dear listeners, you were listening to the 5 minutes news in English, which was relayed from Akashvani Delhi. And yes, here we are back at the studios of Akashvani FM Jumpy. And yes, you're with RG Bakor this afternoon in the program FM Super Hits. And yes, in this program, we play for you the English hit songs and the songs that have topped the charts. So, my dear listeners, to kickstart this program,

that us listen to Miley Cyrus. Let us listen to Miley Cyrus in the song called Maybe You're Right and Can't Be Tamed. 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

All right, my dear listeners, you're still tuned in to Akashvani FM Jompi 103.6 MHz. And yes, you're with Ajay Bakor this afternoon in the program FM Superhits. Well, I do hope you enjoyed listening to those three songs. Two songs by Miley Cyrus titled Maybe You're Right and Can't Be Tamed. And you also heard a song by Sean Kingston called Eeny Meeny. And yes, my dear listeners, I'll take a very short break. And yes, after the break, this is there will be songs that I've lined up in my playlist. The songs are for all of you World Cup fans, football fans, I would rather say. And yes, these are the World Cup FIFA 2026 official tracks. So I'll be playing these two songs, the song called DNA, More Than a Game, and In the Stars. So after the short break, enjoy these two songs. This is Akashvani FM Jompi.

0: The Election Commission of India is launching the third phase of the special intensive revision from June 30th to July 29th. Your friendly neighborhood booth level officer or the BLO is coming right to your doorstep.
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1: Remember, your door, your voice, your vote. 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

right, my dear listeners, as announced, I have these two FIFA 2026 official tracks, and the first one is the song called DNA, More Than a Game, and this is a song by Andrea Bocelli, David Guetta. And yes, the other song is called In the Stars, and this is the song by the Rolling Stones. So I hope you will enjoy these two songs, especially those football fans. All right, so stay tuned. This is Akashvani FM Jongpin 103.6 MHz. 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

my dear listeners, you're still tuning into Akashvani FM jumping 103.6 megahertz. Also available on the News on Air app. And yes, you're with Ajay Bakor this afternoon in the program FM Super Hits. And yes, you were listening to the song I Got a Feeling, song by the American group called the Black Eyed Peas. And the song was taken from their fifth studio album, The End, released in 2009. And the song debuted at number 2 on the US Billboard Hot 100. And the song I Got a Feeling was nominated for Record of the Year at the 52nd Annual Grammy Awards at 2010 and won the Grammy Award for Best Pop Performance by a Duo or Group with Vocals. And it was also nominated for Song of the Year at the 2010 World Music Awards. In March 2011, it became the first song in digital history to sell over 7 million digital copies in the United States. As of June 2019, it has sold over 9 million downloads in the country and held the record as the most downloaded song on the iTunes Store of all times. So this also makes it the highest selling digital non-charity single of the all time in the US. So I hope you enjoyed the Black Eyed Peas there with the song I Got a Feeling. And yes, I have a few more FIFA 2026 songs taken from the FIFA 2026 official album. And this is the song called Pariaso, and the song Partia.

Aso is by Venezuelan artist Danny Ocean, and the song's meanings cleverly uses soccer metaphors to compare the undeniable chemistry, excitement, and magic of a romantic relationship to a thrilling high-stakes sporting match. So in Spanish, Partidazo refers to an epic, exciting, or perfect match. Throughout the song, Danny Ocean equates a passionate romantic connection to a phenomenal game. So here is Partidazo, and to be followed by the song Sir Sir, a song by Nora Fateh. So enjoy these two songs. This is Akashvani FM Jampi.

my dear listeners, you heard the song Overpass Graffiti by Ed Sheeran. And yes, the next song that I've lined up for you is a song, FIFA 2026 official track called Zoo by Shakira. And yes, I would like to leave you with the song, and yes, reminding you that at 2 we shall link with Akashvani Daily for the news in English, to be followed by the news in Hindi at 2:15. And yes, I shall be back at 2:30 with the program FM Request. So this is RJ Bokor signing off from the program of FM Super Hits, and see you later in the program of FM Request. 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So enjoy the song by Shakira called Zoo.

Good afternoon. This is Akashwani. I am Anuja Kumar with the Midday News. The headlines. Prime Minister Narendra Modi visits UNESCO World Heritage Site of Prambanan Temple in Yogyakarta. Says India's participation in temple's conservation reflects shared cultural legacy of the two countries. Prime Minister Modi concludes his Indonesia visit, leaves for Australia to participate in third India-Australia annual summit. Two-day BRICS Women Ministerial Meeting begins in Kochi to strengthen cooperation on women's empowerment and sustainable development. Union Home Minister Amit Shah speaks to chief ministers of flood-affected states and assures all possible assistance from the centre. IMD forecasts heavy rainfall and thunderstorms over central and eastern parts of the country. Iran targets American military sites in Bahrain and Kuwait after a wave of US strikes. Global oil prices jump over 2%. And Switzerland beat Colombia 4-3 in penalty shootout to set up quarterfinals against

0: against Argentina in FIFA World Cup. And now the news in detail. Prime Minister Narendra Modi today visited the UNESCO World Heritage Site of Prambanan Temple in Yogyakarta, along with Indonesian President Prabowo Subianto. The Prime Minister was accorded a traditional welcome with the resonant notes of a gamelan ensemble and a classical Yogyakarta dance performance, reflecting Indonesia's rich cultural heritage. The two leaders toured the 9th century temple complex, where Prime Minister Modi offered prayers at the main Shiva temple. They also viewed the temple's intricate carvings before witnessing the ongoing conservation efforts being supported through India-Indonesia cooperation. In a joint statement, President Prabowo said, "Prambanan stands as a symbol of the centuries-old civilizational bond between India and Indonesia." He thanked India for its support towards the conservation and restoration of the temple complex and said, "Culture continues to serve as a bridge connecting the two nations." Addressing at the Prambanan Temple in Yogyakarta, Prime Minister Modi described the visit as a deeply spiritual and memorable experience. He thanked the people of Indonesia for preserving this magnificent heritage for nearly 12 centuries and said, "India's participation in the temple's conservation reflects the shared cultural legacy of the two countries."
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0: Earlier, India and Indonesia strongly condemned terrorism in all its forms and called for a decisive, coordinated international efforts to combat the threat in accordance with the international law. Meanwhile, Prime Minister Narendra Modi concluded his state visit to Indonesia and has departed for Melbourne for the second leg of his three-country tour. Ministry of External Affairs spokesperson Randhir Jaiswal, in a social media post, said that in a special gesture of friendship, Prime Minister Modi was seen off at the airport by the Indonesian President Prabowo Subianto. Mr. Jaiswal added, "The visit to Indonesia yielded significant outcomes across key areas of cooperation, strengthening the India-Indonesia partnership and setting an ambitious agenda for future collaboration." India and Indonesia have taken a significant step to deepen cooperation in higher education. Prime Minister Narendra Modi yesterday announced that the Indian Institute of Management Bangalore will establish its first overseas campus in Indonesia. The campus will be set up at the Singhasari Special Economic Zone in East Java and is expected to serve students and professionals from across the ASEAN region. Jeet Mitra Desai, Professor IIM Bangalore, said the initiative is expected to strengthen academic collaboration, promote innovation and skill development, and further reinforce the strategic partnership between India and Indonesia.
2: It's going to be inside the Singhasari Special Economic Zone, which is one of the special economic zones that has been set up by the government of Indonesia to promote education and cooperation between different countries. We are expected to launch our management program starting January of 2027.
0: In the second leg of his three-nation tour, Prime Minister Modi will reach Melbourne today on a three-day visit where he will participate in the third India-Australia annual summit with the Australian Prime Minister Anthony Albanese. Mr. Modi will also participate in the India-Australia CEOs Forum where he will address a gathering of top business leaders from both the countries. He will also address a large gathering of the Indian diaspora who constitute a strong pillar of the India-Australia relationship. Our correspondent has filed this report.
3: The bilateral discussions between Prime Minister Modi and his Australian counterpart, Anthony Albanese, are set to advance cooperation across several key domains. The economic engine of this relationship is accelerating at an unprecedented pace, with two-way trades in goods and services already crossing $33 billion US dollars in 2025. The ambition to reach $100 billion US dollars by 2030 is now a tangible objective. The India-Australia Economic Cooperation and Trade Agreement, providing duty-free access for all Indian exports since January 2026, has catalyzed massive capital flows. Beyond traditional trade, the partnership is now defined by digital-first investments, such as AirTrunk's $30 billion US dollars commitment

0: to AI-ready data centers in India. Simultaneously, the $4.5 billion US dollars Project Ceres fertilizer plant exemplifies Make in India, Make in Australia synergy, with Indian industrial expertise providing the modular backbone for Australian production. Defense and security cooperation has rapidly evolved into a primary pillar of the partnership. Following the second defense ministers' dialogue in New Delhi on June 1st of 2026, the two nations continue to deepen industrial integration and maritime security. Suhas Ram, Akashwani News, Melbourne, Australia.
1: The BRICS Women's Ministerial Meeting has commenced in Kochi. Union Minister for Women and Child Development Annapurna Devi and Secretary Anil Malik, among others, attended the main session organized as part of the meeting. Earlier in the morning, Union Minister of State for Women and Child Development Savitri Thakur and Secretary Anil Malik attended the plenary session. The joint statement will be adopted during the main session. Following this, the ministers representing the delegates at the meeting will visit an exhibition organized in connection with the BRICS summit. Exhibitions highlighting India's achievements in women-led development across various sectors such as rural development, science, technology, engineering and mathematics, nutrition and education are being held near the venue. India is hosting the 13th ASEAN-India Trade in Goods Agreement Joint Committee meeting in New Delhi to advance the review of the ASEAN-India Trade Pact. The Joint Committee meeting and its related meetings are being held in a hybrid format from the 6th to the 10th of this month. The Ministry of Commerce and Industry said that the Joint Committee provided strategic guidance to the subcommittees in their respective areas of work and urged them to expedite the finalization of the outstanding chapters under the Joint Committee meeting review. The subcommittees were assigned time-bound deliverables and encouraged to work closely to achieve tangible outcomes within the agreed timelines. This is Akashwani giving you the news. For quick news updates round the clock, follow us on our X handle at AIR News Alerts. And for details of these stories and more, log on to our website www.newsoneair.gov.in and download the News on AIR app. Union Home Minister Amit Shah today spoke to the chief ministers of several states affected by heavy rainfall, flood-like situation and landslides and assured them of all possible assistance from the centre. Mr. Shah spoke to Maharashtra Chief Minister Devendra Fadnavis regarding the heavy rainfall and flood-like situation in the state. During the conversation, Mr. Shah assured the Chief Minister of all possible assistance from the central government to support the Maharashtra government in dealing with the situation. Several parts of Maharashtra have been affected by heavy rainfall over the past few days. Mr. Shah also spoke to Gujarat Chief Minister Bhupendra Patel regarding the situation arising from heavy rainfall and waterlogging in the state and assured all possible assistance from the central government to the state. Meanwhile, in a social media post, Kerala Chief Minister V.D. Satheesan informed that Union Home Minister Amit Shah spoke to him over the phone regarding the Wayanad disaster. Mr. Satheesan said Mr. Shah inquired about the situation and assured the centre's full support for relief and rehabilitation efforts. In Thiruvananthapuram, the state government has announced an ex gratia payment of 5 lakh rupees to the families of those who lost their lives in the Wayanad landslide in Kerala. Chief Minister V.D. Satheesan said that work on the Wayanad tunnel will resume only after a detailed inquiry. Two NDRF teams are still at the accident site. 5 people remain missing and search operations are continuing, the Chief Minister said in Thiruvananthapuram. The India Meteorological Department or IMD has issued an orange colour warning for heavy rainfall and thunderstorms over central and eastern parts of the country. The weather department also forecasts moderate to heavy rainfall over Jammu and Kashmir, Ladakh, Haryana, Chandigarh, Himachal Pradesh. The IMD said that southwest monsoon is set to further advance over the entire country, including the remaining parts of North Arabian Sea, Rajasthan, Haryana and Punjab during the next 2 to 3 days. The Jammu and Kashmir administration today issued a fresh advisory for the Sri Amarnath Ji Yatra 2026, asking pilgrims to strictly follow the registration process and safety guidelines. Akashwani Jammu correspondent reports that the daily pilgrim cap, fixed as per the Supreme Court's directions, remains in force. Devotees have been advised to complete the advance registration and undertake the Yatra only on the date mentioned in their permit. Tatkal or on the

0: Spot registration is available only in limited numbers and subject to availability, the administration clarified. Unregistered pilgrims have been urged not to proceed towards the yatra route and wait for their confirmed travel date. In Jammu and Kashmir, police said that one terrorist has been killed in an encounter with security forces in Chanapura area of Shopian. Police said that the operation was conducted jointly with the army and the CRPF. Iran has launched retaliatory strikes on U.S. military installations following the U.S. attacks on its Hormozgan province and the port city of Mashhad. According to Iranian media, the Islamic Revolutionary Guard Corps IRGC Navy and Aerospace Forces carried out a joint missile and drone operation targeting 85 U.S. military facilities. The reported targets included Salman Port, the U.S. 5th Fleet headquarters in Bahrain, and the Al El Salem Air Base in Kuwait. Iranian media also quoted an IRGC spokesperson as saying that the country's air defense systems had shot down a U.S. MQ-9 drone over Bushehr province. Earlier, the U.S. carried out a fresh round of airstrikes on Iran, targeting more than 80 locations in response to Iran's latest attacks on commercial ships passing through the Strait of Hormuz. Global crude oil prices rose more than 2% today as renewed hostilities between the United States and Iran threatened to shatter the fragile ceasefire that had brought some relief to global energy markets. Brent crude was trading nearly 2.3% up at $75.87 per barrel. West Texas Intermediate crude was trading 2.2% up at $71.96 per barrel when reports last came in. Benchmark domestic equity indices were trading around 0.8% down in the afternoon session today amid renewed geopolitical tensions in the West Asia. The Sensex plunged 590 points to 77,591, while the Nifty shed 185 points to 24,213 when reports last came in. And in football, Switzerland beat Colombia 4-3 in a penalty shootout in Vancouver to reach the quarterfinals of FIFA World Cup for the first time since 1954. With this win, Argentina will play against Switzerland in the quarterfinals. And now, before we end the bulletin, the headlines once again. Prime Minister Narendra Modi visits UNESCO World Heritage Site of Prambanan Temple in Yogyakarta, says India's participation in temple's conservation reflects shared cultural legacy of the two countries. Prime Minister Modi concludes his Indonesia visit, leaves for Australia to participate in 3rd India-Australia Annual Summit. Two-day BRICS Women Ministerial Meeting begins in Kochi to strengthen cooperation on women's empowerment and sustainable development. Union Home Minister Amit Shah speaks to chief ministers of flood-affected states and assures all possible assistance from the centre. IMD forecasts heavy rainfall and thunderstorms over central and eastern parts of the country. Iran targets American military sites in Bahrain and Kuwait after a wave of US strikes. Global oil prices jump over 2%. And Switzerland beat Colombia 4-3 in penalty shootout to set up quarterfinals against Argentina in FIFA World Cup. And with that, we end the midday news.
1: नमस्कार आकाशवाणी से दोपहर समाचार के साथ मैं फरहत नाज। प्रधानमंत्री नरेंद्र मोदी ने योग्यकर्ता में यूनेस्को के विश्व धरोहर स्थल प्रांबानन मंदिर में पूजा अर्चना की। कहा मंदिर के संरक्षण में भारत की 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

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Well, you're tuned into Akashvani FM Jumping 103.6 MHz, also available on the News On Air app. Well, the time is 2:30 and time now to bring to you the program of FM Request. And yes, you're with RJ Bakor this afternoon in the program of FM Request. And yes, you can request for any songs of your choice. And to participate in this program, you can call me at the number 0364-2911702, or you can text in your message to request for any songs of your choice. And you can dedicate it to your loved ones, to your friends and family members. And yes, you can request for any song, be it Hindi, Khasi, English, or Jaintia songs. All right? 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

0: All right, my dear listeners, you're tuned into Akashvani FM jumping 103.6 megahertz. And yes, you're with Ajay Bakor this afternoon in the program of FM Requests. So let's see who our very first caller on the line is. Hello.
1: Hello.
0: Hello. 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
0: 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Toh ku beli shibun bahaya mo. Bye bye. Alright, my dear listeners, I turn to this very first message here, which says, hello.

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And yes, my dear listeners, it's 3:30 and time now to bring to you the NCERT sponsored program.

Good evening, my dear friends, and a warm welcome to the show that celebrates the voices, stories, and unforgettable melodies of talented female artists from around the world. And well, today we'll take a journey through some of the greatest hits, inspiring performance, and also the timeless songs brought to life by remarkable female voices. So, my dear friends, stay with us as we explore the music, discover the stories behind the songs, and celebrate the artists who continue to inspire millions and millions of listeners. 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

0: Hello, good people of Meghalaya. Turning 18 soon? Well, don't miss this massive opportunity to become an official voter. If you're 18 years of age, on or before October the 1st, 2026, then it's your time to claim your power.
1: That's right. The Election Commission of India is launching the third phase of the Special Intensive Revision. Heads up, your booth level officer will be visiting your house from 30th June to 29th July 2026. Do keep your documents ready.
0: So mark your calendars. The draft electoral roll drops on August the 5th, 2026. If you need to fix a mistake or claim a file, you have from the 5th of August to September the 4th, 2026 to get it done.
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0: of the country. Minister of State for External Affairs Pavitra Margarita today met Afghanistan's Minister of Agriculture, Irrigation and Livestock, Maulvi Ataullah Omari, in New Delhi. In a social media post, Mr. Margarita said the discussions focused on India-Afghanistan bilateral relations, including ongoing cooperation for the welfare and development of the Afghan people. U.S. President Donald Trump has said the memorandum of understanding signed with Iran to end the conflict is over, adding that he did not want to engage with Tehran. Trump's statement came during the press conference at the NATO summit in the Turkish capital, Ankara, as the U.S. and Iran traded strikes after three tankers were hit by projectiles in the Strait of Hormuz. Iran has not directly claimed responsibility. The interim ceasefire agreement signed between Washington and Tehran was intended to provide a 60-day window for negotiations on a permanent agreement, but indirect talks in Qatar ended with no sign of headway, and the U.S. military unleashed a new wave of strikes against Iran yesterday. Benchmark domestic equity indices plunged more than 2% today as renewed geopolitical tensions weighed heavily on the markets. The Sensex tumbled 1,677 points to close at 76,504. The quarterfinal lineup for the FIFA World Cup has been finalized. France, Morocco, Norway, England, Spain, Belgium, Argentina and Switzerland have booked their places in the last eight after winning their round of 16 matches. And with that, we end this news bulletin.
1: You are listening to the news in Hindi, which was followed by the news in English relayed from Delhi. And this came to you from the studios of Akashvani FM, Jhampi.

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Yes, my dear friends, hello and a very warm welcome to Moods and Melodies, well, the show where every feeling find its perfect song, whether you're happy, nostalgic, inspired, relaxed, or you know, simply enjoying the moments. Well, Gary is here to make your day even more memorable with music that you know that matches your mood. Okay, my dear friends, well, you know, as the rain gently taps on our windows today, here's a question for all our listeners. Does rainy weather make you feel happy, nostalgic, or peaceful? Well, I repeat the question. Does rainy weather make you feel happy, nostalgic, or peaceful? Yes, you know, for some, the rain brings back a cherished childhood memories and moments shared with loved ones. Okay, well, and yes, for others, it's the perfect excuse to relax with a warm cup of tea and soothing music. And for many, the sound of rainfall simply brings a sense of

calm and peace. So yes, my dear friends, what does that, the rain mean to you? And would love to hear your thoughts. Share your memories and emotions by sending us your SMSs to 948-510-2311. 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

0: day to you, madam. I am your booth level officer here for the Special Intensive Revision 2026, the voter enumeration. 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

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And another message says, howdy, RJ Carey, howdy. Baba Thomas, a blessed and a very good evening to you and to all the listeners, even though life is never going to be perfect. Be thankful, that's true. Be thankful for life's journey. Number one is promised a better tomorrow, and we may not know how many tomorrows we have, so live each present day to the fullest with a gratitude, purpose, and a thankful heart. Yes, rainy seasons do make me nostalgic and bring back sweet memories when, as kids, we would play in the rain amidst our parents scolding us. But now I came to appreciate the rain as it's very, very necessary for agricultural process. Thank you. Thank you so, so very much for that wonderful message, Baba Thomas. Yes, another message here. Hi, Kong Kong, this is your little munchkin. Sorry, ngalakum kam slem babun kam takadao. Ngashuan ay tang kineki codes mo. Ba ngayo na ki favorite book kakerting. Forgiving what you can't forget. Forgiving what you can't forget. Well, okay, bye, Liza. Oh, I don't even know how to pronounce Durkus. Okay. What we look for is what we will see. What we determines our perspective, and our perspective becomes our reality. So we must be careful about what we pay attention to, because it becomes a world. Okay. Oh, can you please repeat the question once again? Okay. Yes, a little munchkin. The question goes like this. Okay. So, yes, does rainy weather make you feel happy, nostalgic, or peaceful? I repeat the question. Does rainy weather make you feel happy, nostalgic, or peaceful? Lord, parlong imahat yaw niw slap. Hato kapor slap. 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
1: 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Yes, my dear friends, as the rain continues to fall and our melodies come to an end, it's time to say goodbye. Well, thank you for joining us on Moods and Melodies and for sharing those thoughts on today's question. Does rainy weather make you feel happy, nostalgic, or peaceful? Whether the rain brings back beautiful memories, yes, fill you with joy, or simply gives you a moment of peace, well, I hope today's music made your day a little brighter and your heart a little lighter. So until we meet again, keep smiling, keep listening.

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Have a safe, cozy, and wonderful day. This is Carrie signing off from Moods and Melodies. Bye-bye and take care. Yes, love you all. 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Dear listeners, at 6:05, we really Shillong Station for the news in Garo. 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I'll be joining you back at 6:15 in another program, that is Easy Drive. 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

You're listening to The News in Garo, relayed from Akashvani Shillong. And this came to you from the studios of Akashvani FM Jongpi. Welcome back, my dear friends, and a very, very good evening to all the listeners, and welcome to Easy Drive, your relaxing companion for a beautiful evening journey. Yes, as the day comes to an end and the streets begin to glow with the evening lights, we bring you the perfect blend of soothing music and refreshing moments to help you unwind. 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You're with Scary. This is Easy Drive, where every ride becomes a memorable. 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
1: 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After the latest news updates, it's time once again to relax and enjoy the music as we continue our journey with more feel-good songs, classic favorites, and easy listening melodies. So stay tuned, keep driving safe, and let the music keep you company all the way. 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

0: The Election Commission of India is launching the third phase of the special intensive revision from June 30th to July 29th. Your friendly neighborhood booth level officer or the BLO is coming right to your doorstep.
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2: Remember, your door, your voice, your vote. 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

0: City Sports Centre with the latest World Cup news. Egypt boss Hossam Hassan says his side had been treated unfairly and suffered injustice in their 3-2 defeat to Argentina in the last 16. Egypt led 2-0 but had another goal controversially disallowed following a VAR review. They also felt Mohamed Salah was fouled in Argentina's penalty area seconds before the reigning champions broke for their added time winner. Hassan said perhaps they wanted to keep the world champion in the competition. Perhaps they wanted Messi to stay in the running. BBC Sport has approached FIFA for comment. Well, despite Argentina's dramatic fight back, South American football expert Tim Vickery doesn't think they have what it takes to retain the World Cup.
1: Firstly, and it's just difficult, these knockout games, the margin is so tight. That defence nearly buckled so many times under pressure in Qatar. No new defenders have emerged. The other one is the absence of Di Maria. Messi, who had been trying to play his way through the middle all through the game and it hadn't been working for him, became Di Maria.
0: Argentina will play Switzerland in the quarterfinals after they beat Colombia on penalties to reach the last eight for the first time since 1954. Goalkeeper Gregor Kobel was the Swiss hero. He saved from Chucho Hernandez as they won 4-3 in the shootout following a goalless draw. Swiss broadcaster David Lemos says Kobel's had to wait to be the main man.
2: We've known for many, many years that Gregor Kobel is one of the best goalkeepers in Europe. He's been famously one of the best in the Bundesliga, but he had to be the number two behind Jan Sommer, who famously saved the Mbappé penalty 5 years ago. And since Sommer has retired from the national team, it is now Kobel's turn, and he was waiting for his big moment. And it happened today on the best of days.
0: Well, the quarterfinals get underway on Thursday as the 2018 champions France face 2022 semi-finalist Morocco in Boston. And for more World Cup news from the BBC, just go to bbc.com/football.
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1: You know that thing must be 100 years old.

0: rocket at Chandipur in Odisha. Monsoon recovery brings relief. Agriculture Minister Shivraj Singh Chauhan expresses confidence that rainfall to gain further momentum this month, leading to acceleration in Kharif sowing. Center assures all possible assistance to flood-affected states. U.S. President Donald Trump says ceasefire with Iran is over. And in Wimbledon tennis, Marta Kostyuk of Ukraine and Czech player Linda Noskova enter women's singles semi-finals. Prime Minister Narendra Modi arrived at Melbourne in Australia this evening on the second leg of his three-nation tour after concluding his successful visit to Indonesia. Upon arrival in Melbourne, Mr. Modi was warmly received by Australian Minister for Housing, Minister for Homelessness and Minister for Cities, Claire O'Neill. Our correspondent covering the Prime Minister's Australia visit has filed this report.
1: The air in Melbourne buzzed with immense enthusiasm today as the Indian diaspora turned out in full force to welcome Prime Minister Narendra Modi. The high-profile reception was punctuated by a magnificent cultural showcase that beautifully illustrated the deepening cross-continental friendship through the universal language of music and dance. Before the stage came alive with the performances, the Prime Minister briefly interacted with the community members, sharing warm greetings with the gathered diaspora. Following this heartfelt interaction, the evening commenced with an extraordinary symbolic duet between the didgeridoo, an ancient indigenous Australian wind instrument traditionally crafted from hollow eucalyptus trees, and the Indian tabla. This was followed by a captivating Kathak recital led by renowned Melbourne-based dancer Miss Sanchita Abrol. The artistic showcase concluded with a powerful performance by the 10-piece Australia-India Orchestra, who delivered a stirring symphony rendition of A.R. Rahman's iconic anthem Ma Tujhe Salaam, deeply moving the gathered audience. Suhas Ram, Akashwani News, Melbourne.
0: During his three-day visit, Mr. Modi will participate in the third India-Australia Annual Summit. He will also participate in the India-Australia CEOs Forum, where he will address a gathering of top business leaders from both countries. The Prime Minister in a social media post said he is looking forward to talks with his Australian counterpart, Anthony Albanese. Earlier in the day, Prime Minister Modi visited the UNESCO World Heritage Site of Prambanan Temple in Yogyakarta, along with Indonesian President Prabowo Subianto. The two leaders toured the 9th century temple complex in a joint press statement at the temple premises. Prime Minister Modi described the visit as a deeply spiritual and memorable experience.
2: योग्यकार्ता के इस भव्य मंदिर कॉम्प्लेक्स में अब जब हम पुनर्निर्माण का काम करने जा रहे हैं और ये यूनेस्को का वर्ल्ड हेरिटेज है मुझे पूरा विश्वास है आज के बाद भारत के यात्री तो यहाँ जरूर आएंगे दुनिया के दूर दूर क्षेत्रों में कहीं पर भी जाएं हमें कहीं न कहीं भारत की सांस्कृतिक विरासत के दर्शन होते हैं.
0: External Affairs Minister Dr. S. Jaishankar today called on Crown Prince Sheikh Sabah Al Khalid Al Sabah of Kuwait. In a social media post, the minister shared that he conveyed the greetings of Prime Minister Narendra Modi to the Crown Prince. Dr. Jaishankar appreciated the Crown Prince's commitment to take forward the bilateral cooperation of India and Kuwait. The External Affairs Minister also called on Prime Minister of Kuwait, Sheikh Ahmed Abdullah Al Ahmed Al Sabah. Dr. Jaishankar thanked him for support to the Indian community's welfare and well-being. In a social media post, the External Affairs Minister welcomed the vision of Mr. Al Sabah for stronger and mutually beneficial India-Kuwait cooperation. Dr. Jaishankar also met Defence Minister Abdullah Ali Abdullah Al Salem Al Sabah and discussed about defence industry cooperation and maritime security. India and Russia today reaffirmed their commitment to strengthen counter-terrorism cooperation at multilateral fora, including at the UN, BRICS, EAG and SCO. The Ministry of External Affairs said the 14th meeting of the India-Russia Joint Working Group on Counterterrorism was held in New Delhi. Secretary West, Ministry of External Affairs Sibi George and Deputy Foreign Minister of Russia Dmitry Lubinsky co-chaired the meeting. Both sides condemned terrorism in all its forms and manifestations, including cross-border terrorism, and called for concerted action against terrorists, terrorist groups and their proxies and affiliates. Defence Research and Development Organisation, DRDO, today conducted a successful

0: successful flight test of Pinaka Long Range Guided Rocket LRGR at the Integrated Test Range Chandipur in Odisha. The Defence Ministry said the rocket was tested for a user-defined minimum range of 60 kilometres. The Pinaka LRGR rocket is designed by Armament Research and Development Establishment in association with High Energy Materials Research Laboratory with support from Defence Research and Development Laboratory and Research Centre, Imarat. Defence Minister Rajnath Singh has congratulated DRDO, the Indian Army and the industry on the successful flight test. The minister described it as a major milestone in indigenous design and development capability for long-range guided rockets. Agriculture and Farmers Welfare Minister Shivraj Singh Chauhan today said that several parts of the country have received good rainfall in recent days, reducing the number of rainfall deficient districts from 262 to 178. The minister said this while chairing a high-level review meeting in New Delhi over the possible impact of El Niño. He expressed confidence that rainfall will gain further momentum during July, leading to an acceleration in kharif sowing.
1: The number of districts facing deficient rainfall has declined from 262 to 178 due to good rainfall in several districts of the country during the last few days. We continue to closely monitor these 178 districts. Better rainfall in July has improved sowing prospects, which is expected to pick up further. As of yesterday, sowing has been completed on over 350 lakh hectares. The delayed monsoon has slightly affected the sowing of tur, soybean and cotton. Farmers are being advised to prioritize sowing of short duration crops such as maize, pear millet and green gram.
0: Mr. Chauhan said the center is closely monitoring the situation in Maharashtra, Madhya Pradesh, Gujarat, Uttar Pradesh, Rajasthan, Karnataka, Bihar, Jharkhand, Telangana, Andhra Pradesh, Punjab, West Bengal and Odisha. The Indian Meteorological Department has said that conditions are favourable for further advance of southwest monsoon into remaining parts of North Arabian Sea, Rajasthan, Haryana and Punjab during the next 2 to 3 days. IMD has forecast heavy to very heavy rainfall over parts of Arunachal Pradesh, Assam, Meghalaya, Bihar, East Rajasthan, Madhya Pradesh, Sub-Himalayan, West Bengal, Sikkim and West Uttar Pradesh tomorrow. A report from our correspondent.
2: The Met Department has predicted heavy rainfall over Delhi, Haryana, Chandigarh, Punjab, East Uttar Pradesh, Gujarat, Himachal Pradesh, Uttarakhand, Goa and Madhya Maharashtra over the next 2 days. Similar conditions are likely to prevail over Karnataka, Kerala, Mahe, Konkan, Nagaland, Manipur, Mizoram, Tripura, Tamil Nadu, Puducherry and Karaikal till Friday. Delhi NCR today witnessed a brief spell of rain which brought relief to the people of the national capital after warm and humid conditions. It transformed the city's weather into a pleasant and refreshing experience. With Rushu Jaiswal, Akshit Vedyan, Akashwani News, Delhi.
0: Union Home Minister Amit Shah today spoke to the chief ministers of several states affected by heavy rainfall, flood-like situation and landslides and assured them of all possible assistance from the centre. Mr. Shah spoke to Maharashtra Chief Minister Devendra Fadnavis, Gujarat Chief Minister Bhupendra Patel and Kerala Chief Minister V.D. Satishan. Meanwhile, Nasik, Raigarh and Palghar districts continue to witness incessant rainfall while heavy showers persist across the Ghat regions of Maharashtra. IMD has issued a red alert for Palghar and Raigarh districts and Ghat areas of Nashik, Pune and Satara. More from our correspondent.
3: Heavy rainfall continued across Nasik and Igatpuri catchment areas, with several locations recording more than 300 mm of rainfall in last 24 hours. Authorities issued advisories for residents along Godavari River following water discharge from filled reservoirs. Raigarh and Ratnagiri district also received heavy rainfall, which resulted in flooding of residential areas. Palghar district has been witnessing very heavy rainfall over the past 8 days, prompting release of dam water into Surya River, leading to flooding of nearby low-lying areas. Akashwani News, Mumbai.
0: This is Akashwani giving you the news. For quick news updates round the clock, follow us on our X handle at AIR News Alerts. 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Benchmark domestic equity indices witnessed a sharp sell-off today, with both the Sensex and the Nifty plunging more than 2%. Spike in crude oil prices, weak global cues and renewed geopolitical tensions weighed heavily.

0: heavily on the markets. We have a report.
1: The Sensex tumbled 1,677 points to close at 76,504. The Nifty also dipped 517 points to settle at 23,882. In the broader market on the National Stock Exchange, the Mid-Cap 100 Index fell over 1.5%, while the Small-Cap 100 Index lost more than 2.2%. Earlier markets opened on a negative note amid geopolitical concerns. Sentiment weakened further during the latter half of the session, after U.S. President Donald Trump said that the memorandum of understanding signed with Iran to end the conflict was over, adding that he did not want to engage with Tehran. With Ayushi's report, Gaurav Dhawanlal for Akashvani News.
0: Speaking to reporters at the North Atlantic Treaty Organization NATO summit in Ankara, U.S. President Trump said he does not want to waste his time negotiating with Iran.
2: I think it's over. I don't want to deal with them anymore. They're led by sick people. They're vicious, violent people. And if they had a nuclear weapon, they'd use it. As far as I'm concerned, it's over. I'll speak to our negotiators. They want to negotiate. They're good people. Steve Witkoff, Jared Kushner. But they have to come back to me. As far as I'm concerned, it's just a waste of time dealing with them. They're liars. We make a deal. Everyone's agreed. No nuclear weapon. They go outside, talk to the press. They say, we never even talked about it. I'll let our wonderful negotiators keep talking if they want. But I don't like these people.
0: Trump's statement comes hours after the U.S. carried out a new round of military strikes against Iran, targeting more than 80 sites. The U.S. said the strikes were in response to Tehran's attacks on commercial ships in the Strait of Hormuz. Announcing the operation, U.S. Central Command CENTCOM said the strikes were conducted using precision-guided munitions and were aimed at degrading Iran's ability to threaten international maritime commerce. The Iranian military said coastal bases and civilian facilities were struck in the provinces of Hormozgan and Mahsheher. According to the Islamic Revolutionary Guard Corps, IRGC, strikes also hit Bandar Mahsheher in southwest Iran. IRGC said it had responded to the strikes by targeting U.S. assets in neighboring countries as sirens went off in Bahrain and Kuwait. India is holding on to its crown as the world's fastest growing major economy, with the International Monetary Fund IMF projecting it to grow at 7% during the current calendar year. IMF's flagship biannual report, the World Economic Outlook Update, released today, projected India's gross domestic product to moderate in the next calendar year to 6.4%. In sports, the 8th Khelo India Youth Games 2026 will be hosted by Telangana. Union Youth Affairs and Sports Minister Dr. Mansukh Mandavia made the announcement today. In tennis, Ukraine's Marta Kostyuk and Czech Republic's Linda Noskova have advanced to the women's singles semi-finals in Wimbledon. 12th seed Marta Kostyuk reached her first Wimbledon semi-final with a commanding 6-3, 6-2 win over Italy's Jasmine Paolini on centre court today. And now before we end the bulletin, the headlines once again. Prime Minister Narendra Modi arrives in Melbourne to take part in the third India-Australia annual summit. India and Russia reaffirm commitment to strengthen counter-terrorism cooperation at multilateral fora. DRDO conducts successful flight test of Pinaka long-range guided rocket at Chandipur in Odisha. Monsoon recovery brings relief. Agriculture Minister Shivraj Singh Chauhan expresses confidence rainfall to gain further momentum this month, leading to acceleration in Kharif sowing. Centre assures all possible assistance to flood-affected states. U.S. President Donald Trump says ceasefire with Iran is over. And in Wimbledon tennis, Marta Kostyuk of Ukraine and Czech player Linda Noskova enter women's singles semifinals. That is all in the news at 9. Good night.
3: 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This is Akashvani. In the program Spotlight, now we bring you a discussion on significant outcomes across key areas of cooperation between India and Indonesia. The participants are Professor Anshu Joshi, International Affairs Expert, and Deeksha Saxena, Akashvani Correspondent.
4: Prime Minister Narendra Modi is on a three-nation tour to Indonesia, Australia and New Zealand. He completed the first leg of his visit today and departed from Indonesia. Prime Minister held wide-ranging talks with the Indonesian President Prabowo Subianto yesterday. A number

0: decisions were taken by both the leaders to enhance cooperation in various sectors. To talk more on this, we are now joined by Professor Anshu Joshi, International Affairs Expert. Professor Joshi, welcome to Akashvani News.
1: First and foremost, thank you so much, Deeksha, for having me on this show. Namaskar to all the listeners.
0: Professor Joshi, as we all know, Prime Minister Narendra Modi, along with President Prabowo, inaugurated the conservation project that India and Indonesia will be collaborating on, the Prambanan Temple in Yogyakarta today. So before we progress any further, let's first listen to what Prime Minister had to say at the Yogyakarta inauguration ceremony.
2: Mujhe pura vishwas hai. मेरे मित्र राष्ट्रपति जी जिस प्रकार से किसी काम को हाथ में लेते हैं तो एक फौजी के नाते बहुत वेल प्लान करते हैं और समय से पहले पक्का पूरा करेंगे और आज उन्होंने मुझसे प्रॉमिस लिया है कि 29 के पहले इस काम को हम कर लेंगे और आपको दोबारा आना है मैं आपको वादा करता हूं कि मैं इसके पुनर्निर्माण के बाद जरूर यहां आऊंगा और आपके साथ इस उत्सव को मनाऊंगा
0: Professor Joshi, now I just want to ask you, we saw that Prime Minister has emphasized, and not just Prime Minister, the President also has emphasized a lot on the civilizational ties. And over the past few years, specifically from 2018, we have seen a convergence in the civilizational ties to strategic partnership. So how do you see this connect between Indonesia and India?
1: Deeksha, that's indeed a very relevant and good question. We need to understand that these civilizational connects actually build up trust between the two nations that helps in elevating the conventional diplomatic relationship to strategic partnership. And that's the reason when we look at the bilateral relations between Indonesia and India, we find a very strong civilizational connects, wherein we see Indonesia as flag holder of Hindu and Buddhist civilizations or cultural values, which are shared by India indeed. And then we have seen that though diplomatic relations were established in 1949 between the two nations, much before that both the nations have been sharing this cultural bond, and that's the reason we could always see a thread of trust between the two nations, strong people to people ties. And that's when our Prime Minister visited Indonesia last time, this bilateral relationship was converted or elevated to comprehensive strategic partnership. So it's like a journey wherein we see that strong civilizational connects help in building up a trust that then results in elevating the conventional diplomatic relations to strategic partnership. And that is what we see between India and Indonesia. It was a delight to see how our Prime Minister visited the 19th century Prambanan Temple, which is a Shiva temple in Yogyakarta, Indonesia, today with the Indonesian President Prabowo Subianto. And it's a UNESCO heritage site. And by announcing conservation and restoration project, wherein India would be providing its technological and financial support to Indonesia in conserving and restoring this historic Shiva temple, it not only reflects a commitment wherein India keeps launching such kind of assistance programs for its neighborhood as well as countries like Indonesia, it also reflects a very strong government to people as well as people to people connects.
0: Professor Joshi very rightly said. So before we progress any further, let's first also listen to what the President of Indonesia had to say about the connect between the people while he was addressing the Indian diaspora in Indonesia yesterday.
3: Our language, I would say, Falizon, Minister of Culture, our language, what, 50% from Sanskrit? Many of our names are Sanskrit names. And therefore, there is this closeness, and we welcome more close cooperation.
0: So, Professor Joshi, as we discussed the civilizational connect, I would now like to move towards the strategic importance. Over the few months, we have seen a strong push, or we can say a momentum, from the government towards the Indian Ocean region. And this visit of Prime Minister is in the context of the Eastern Maritime Zones of the Indian Ocean region, and also gives a boost to our Act East engagement. How significant is Indonesia-India partnership when it comes to the Indian Ocean region?
1: So, Deeksha, that's another pertinent question, and we need to understand that in past couple of years, how China has tried to expand its position or assert its position in Indian Ocean region as well as in Indo-Pacific region. And that's where India and other like-minded nations like Indonesia have tried to keep this particular region influenced

0: stable, subtle, and prosperous. And for that, India has launched first the Sagar vision, which is security and growth for all, from the land of Mauritius, when our Prime Minister visited Mauritius. And then second time when he visited Mauritius, he elevated this Sagar vision to Mahasagar doctrine, which is mutual and holistic advanced security and growth across regions. So that's where he connected different maritime regions, and he brought together nations of global south together to ensure that all these maritime regions should stay influence-free, because we all have been observing how after Iran has weaponized Strait of Hormuz and how after it has choked Strait of Hormuz, the whole world is facing repercussions. And apart from that, to ensure collective economic progress, infrastructural development, capacity building, digital integration, India is working on this Mahasagar vision very seriously, and that's the reason why India is now looked as a net security provider by all these nations, including Indonesia, in Indian Ocean as region, as well as in Indo-Pacific region. So that's where, from this particular point of view, when we elevated our ties with Indonesia and announced a comprehensive strategic partnership, this particular strategic angle involving maritime security and prosperity bilaterally between Indonesia and India, as well as multilaterally when we look from India's Mahasagar doctrine's point of view, becomes very important. And that's where Indonesia also has been playing a very positive role. So earlier, when we look at our strategic partnership, it was basically based on different joint military exercises like Garuda Shakti and Samudra Shakti. And then we were also working on different infrastructural and capacity building projects multilaterally from the platform of ASEAN. But after incorporating this Mahasagar vision and after elevating our relationship to strategic partnership, now Indonesia and India both have been working very seriously in the area of defense industry collaboration, for building up frameworks related to maritime security, ensuring a maritime connectivity, maintenance of common weapons platforms, logistical supports, and so on. So it is another delight to see how this time when our Prime Minister visited Indonesia, couple of critical MOUs have been signed in the area of strategic support between the two nations. Diksha.
1: Professor Joshi, also one very important point between India and Indonesia is the defense partnership, and the list of outcomes also features cooperation on BrahMos missile system and air-to-air missile cooperation agreement. Could you further elaborate this for the understanding of our listeners?
0: Yeah, definitely, Diksha, and this was a focused area. We all waiting for this particular announcement in the area of defense and strategic cooperation. So this time when our president visited Indonesia, the key outcomes include agreements on BrahMos missiles and air-to-air missile systems, wherein we have seen that though defense ties remain a cornerstone of the bilateral relationship between the two nations, earlier the focus was on joint exercises, dialogues, defense dialogues, and on multilateral platforms. But now we can see that how bilaterally both the countries have been working to establish different frameworks for defense industry collaboration in the area of maintenance of common weapons platforms, logistical supports. And that's where I would also like to feature this point that earlier India was known as a net importer nation in terms of defense supplies and defense equipment. But in past 11 years, we have changed this image and we have emerged as a major exporter nation when it comes to defense equipment. And that's where, when we have signed this deal of BrahMos missile systems with Indonesia, Indonesia has not only acknowledged, it has also appreciated India's Operation Sindoor and how India's homegrown equipment and missile defense systems, including BrahMos, have played a critical role in the same. So that is how this deal has been signed, and there is much more, wherein apart from sailing our equipment to Indonesia, Indonesia would also become partner in co-research and development programs in this sector and co-manufacturing, co-production of defense equipment in future.
1: Professor Joshi, yesterday while briefing the media, the Secretary East Rudrendra Tandon also informed that Indonesia has expressed interest in the Great Nicobar Island project, and India and Indonesia will work together for the development of Sabang Port. Could you also explain the strategic importance of this?
0: That's a very good point you have added to this whole discussion. We all must know that Strait of Malacca plays a critical role. It is equally important as

0: In Strait of Hormuz, when we talk about global trade and when we talk about allowing vessels and cargoes for like different, you know, taking different materials, not only oil and gas, but also pharmaceuticals and critical minerals and so on. So, Indonesia, the kind of access Indonesia has over Strait of Malacca, and that's where near to it, Sabang port is situated. Sabang is few kilometers away from Andaman and Nicobar Islands of India. So, that's how India has, both the nations have agreed to co-develop this port, wherein India has taken up the charge of providing technological and financial support to develop Sabang port of Indonesia. And by doing so, there would be exchange of logistics also. India would be able to get early and timely access to the strategically important Strait of Malacca. And it's a part of this entire now development is a part of Nicobar project. And by doing so, it is also a part of accomplishing different action items of Mahasagar Doctrine of India. So that is how this Sabang port has a critical importance when we talk about not only the Strait of Malacca, but global supply chains also.
1: Lastly, Professor Joshi, I would like to have your parting comments on the India-Australia partnership. Prime Minister is in Melbourne, Australia, and India and Australia are looking forward to a serious and comprehensive discussion.
0: Diksha, that's a very good question, and we shouldn't be looking at the parts of the puzzle. We should be looking at the whole puzzle altogether to understand why our Prime Minister is visiting all these countries. Prior to his visit to Indonesia, our PM visited Seychelles. Prior to that, he visited countries in Europe and, of course, in West Asia. So it's now he would be soon he would be in Australia, and then he would be leaving for New Zealand. So we need to understand that the way China is trying to assert its presence and encircle India in Indian Ocean region by applying its string of pearl strategy, India is trying to provide a befitting reply to this particular negative diplomatic tactics by its positive diplomatic, you know, mission of necklace of diamond. And that's the reason, apart from Indonesia, Australia and New Zealand are the countries that play a pivotal role not only in accomplishing different action items of Mahasagar Doctrine of India, but these nations are like-minded in a context of keeping Indo-Pacific region influence-free, prosperous and stable. And apart from the strategic relationship that we have with Australia, we have also signed a comprehensive economic partnership agreement with Australia, and we have already signed a free trade agreement with New Zealand. So I think in case of Australia, we have a very unique symbiotic relationship. There are various sectors wherein both the countries have elevated their bilateral relationship, and multilaterally also we have seen that Australia echoes the voice of India, ranging from, you know, its fight against terrorism to promoting green and clean energy to ensuring ends of different wars and promoting global peace and security. So I think there would be important announcements when our Prime Minister will hold bilateral talks with the different stakeholders of Australia. Diksha.
1: Professor Joshi, you gave us a very in-depth analysis of Prime Minister's visit to Indonesia. Thank you so much for sparing your valuable time and joining us for Spotlight tonight.
0: Thank you so much, Diksha. Namaskar.
2: You were listening to a discussion on significant outcomes across key areas of cooperation between India and Indonesia. The participants were Professor Anshu Joshi, international affairs expert, and Diksha Saxena, Akashvani correspondent.
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4: 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And this came to you from the studios of Akashvani FM Jhampi. 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

Alright, my dear friends, that's a wrap on today's edition of Music and Trends. Well, thank you for joining us. This is Carrie, and it's been a pleasure sharing this time with you. Keep listening, keep discovering new music, and keep following the trends that inspire you. 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This is Carrie signing off. See you next time. Dear listeners, with this we have come to the end of today's broadcast. Well, thank you for being with us and sharing your time, love and support throughout the day. We hope you enjoyed the music, programs and memorable moments we brought to you. Your continued companionship encourages us to keep creating more engaging and entertaining programs. And well, now we hand over the broadcast to FM Gold for more wonderful music and enriching programs. Stay tuned and keep enjoying your favorite melodies. We'll be back again tomorrow morning at 5:55 to begin another day of meaningful programs and beautiful music. Until then, take care, stay safe, and keep listening. This is Carrie signing off, and good night. Take care of your loved ones. Kinigirika Akashvani FM Chong Pi Haushi Spalai Point Rear Megahertz Bad Parlok Pormenta Kaladap Artar Ship Haushiting Ti Parlok Nong Sngap Katungin Pinkut Shwa Yagi Program Naka Akashvani FM Chong Pi Tat Hadu La Shaiman Step Hakapor San Lala San Pusan Minute Kinigirika Akashvani FM Chong Pi